0: Hello, hello, hello, Grand County. This is Allie Oakley. And
1: Buffalo Joe.
0: Hi, guys. We're so happy to be here on this Friday evening with you. And we're ready to crank some tunes. The time is 6:08, and you are listening to KFFR Winter Park and KWTR Fraser. Stick with us.

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3: That's my hope too, Joe.
2: Live free, never die.
3: That's what they say.
2: I have that tattooed on my body. But thanks for joining us. We do have special guests in the studio. They're not going to speak because they're scared they're going to blow it. But Cody and Alex, thanks for joining us.
3: Woo!
2: As I said, this is the High Lonesome where we're going to play some fun songs. We started that little set with Johnny Blue Skies, A Whiter Shade of Pale. One of my favorite summertime songs. That next song was Bill Wilson. Discovered that because I've been listening to a lot of Jerry Garcia Band and Spotify just kicked it my way. Did a little research on the guy. One album, and it's a banger. Check it out. That last one was Zach Top with Billy Strings' Things to Do. And we're going to continue on doing a lot of different stuff. That's not the tone we're setting. I guess the tone we're setting is that we're having fun.
3: It's a little high, it's a little low. We got pop, we got bluegrass, and we got everything in between. So yeah. We hope you'll stick around. Thanks for listening, and we're going to have fun tonight.
2: And we'll talk soon.

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4: Okay, y'all. That last song was a request, an in-studio request, and we're so grateful for it. It was Cassandra Lewis's Lost Cause. I have not heard Cassandra Lewis. Have you, Joe?
5: No, that was banging.
4: She was banging. Yeah, we were all ready to, like, shred into the night. Take our clothes off.
5: I mean, yeah, shred into the night.
4: Whatever that means to you. Before that, we had Quantic with Mi Swing Es Tropical featuring Nicodemus Tempo and the Candela All-Stars. No Se Va was before that with Grupo Frontera. And what do we got going on, Joe? What's the vibe you're looking for tonight?
5: We're on that journey. We'll soon find out. I'm excited to hear these next few songs.
4: Me too, buddy. Let's keep it going.

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0: The time is 6:59, and you are listening to KFFR Winter Park and KWTR Fraser. And I'm Allie Oakley.
1: Buffalo Joe, you listen to The High Lonesome. Thanks for tuning in, folks.
0: Yeah, we're so happy to be here with you on a Friday night. We're getting the weekend started with you.
1: Yeah, and those last few songs we listened to started with Thumpasaurus, Struttin', what a fun one. Electric Six, Danger High Voltage, followed by Super Shy, Feel Like Making Love, and that's featuring Roberta Flack. You might have recognized that little remix. Had some reggae coming in with J-Boog, Let's Do It Again, and that last song was the Lejudo Sisters, Come On Home.
0: I loved it.
1: Fun little track.
0: Yeah.
1: We have to give you a little weather report. If you're in Grand County, we have been having these wonderful little afternoon rainstorms. You can see them rolling in. It gets dark. Temperature is hot, but then it drops, and then it gets a little muggy. We're feeling like we're in Florida. Over the next couple days, tomorrow, high is going to be 79 with, again, 65% chance showers in the afternoon. Sunday, high of 80. Similar story, 55% chance. We got this whole monsoon thing that I guess means different things worldwide. I hear monsoon season, I think constant rain.
0: I think romance, so I don't know.
1: Wow.
0: Yeah.
1: That's fun. But we're going to continue doing our thing, and very grateful you're listening to us. We're going to change the tone a little bit. We do have a request coming in for Eric. Thanks for listening out in Durham. We got folks in the Front Range. If you know us, text us. We'll play a song for you. But
0: if you don't know us, you can call us on the request line. It's 970-726-5337, and we'd love to get to know you. So,
1: yeah, we're here to talk.
0: During this romance monsoon season. Speaking of romance, Joe, this next one's for you.
1: Thank you.

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7: 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We'll be here every Friday, 6 to 8. Hopefully you're enjoying yourselves as we are, playing some tunes that we've discovered recently or have pulled from...
8: The archives.
7: That last track was Third Eye, requested by DJ Husband. Hopefully you enjoyed that little break from the bluegrass. Unfortunately, we're going to transition that direction soon. Prior to that, we had Field Trip, a really cool band out of, I think, Florida, with Mi Buena Suerte. That one was for you, Claudia. Oliver Tree, Life Goes On. Prior to that, Samia with Honey. Little Sugar Pop with Carly Rae Jepsen, Want You in My Room. A dedicated song to Eric with Bion, with the song Solo. Glamour Hammer, one of my favorite band names. Just how cool is that?
8: You're going to get the license plate.
7: Stay With Me. Yeah, how can you shorten that to fit in 7 letters? And we started that set off with Sorrel, The Power of Love, My Song of the Summer. Celine Dion with a little bit of danciness to it,
8: and non-consensually everyone else's song of the summer if they hang out with Buffalo Joe at all.
7: It's played probably 15 to 20 times a week. It's a good pick me up.
8: We were rocking here in the studio, we gotta give credit where credit is due.
7: But yeah, this is our first full show together. Very excited to be here for the end of time.
8: Honestly, it's everything I wanted it to be and more, Joe, so thanks.
7: Did you think that when you asked me to co-host a show with you 4 months ago that we'd be here today with our own show?
8: No, buddy. It feels like a high lonesome road that we've been on, and here we are at the top of the mountain.
7: Here we are. If you haven't hiked the High Lonesome Trail up on the Continental Divide, it's one of the most beautiful peak-to-peak. I think it's part of the Continental Divide Trail. It has to be.
8: Yeah.
7: For all those thru-hikers. Saw a few of them in town at the Ditch earlier this week. But yeah, we are the High Lonesome, and hopefully you'll stick around with us. Got about a half hour left. And if you have any requests, you can call in to 970-726-5337. Or if you have our cell phone numbers, you can text us. Enjoy the rest of these songs here, everybody.

0: Okay, we had a couple covers there. That last one was Linda Ronstadt with Willen.
1: That's my favorite song.
0: Favorite song, her forever song of the summer. Played it on vinyl. If you couldn't hear that crackle, she did forget to clean dust the record off.
1: Doesn't it give it character? Don't you feel like you just are listening to something real?
0: Yeah, it's like lo-fi almost.
1: Yeah.
0: Beautiful song. Prior to that, we had Sierra Farrell at her Red Rocks performance, I think, last year.
1: Yeah, dude.
0: Singing.
1: Bobby McGee.
0: Waylon.
1: If you get a chance and you can see the video, it's worth a look. So.
0: And she's coming back to Red Rocks, I believe.
1: And we're going.
0: Also playing Dillon Amphitheater.
1: And we're going.
0: To both? Maybe one or the other. And to start that last set off, we had Charlie Crockett singing After Laughter, another cover. One of my favorite Charlie Crockett songs. We're going to change the vibe here to finish off the set. Thank you all for listening. This is the High Lonesome Show with Buffalo Joe and Allie Oakley.
1: Thanks so much, you guys. It's been really, really fun for us. We can't say for you, but we will say for you. I think it's been fun for all of us.
0: Absolutely. And we're going to continue on. Thank you so much.
1: Alpine Bazaar is up next.
0: What was that?
1: The Alpine Bazaar is up next, and we're so excited.
0: Oh, yeah. If you don't know them, you will. They're the best.
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Hello, welcome to the Alpine Bazaar. I'm DJ Shoddy Otter. I'd like to give a big, ginormous, huge shout out to Ali Oakley and Buffalo Joe. You just heard the High Lonesome Show, which is now every Friday from 6 to 8. And of course, we have our lovely Pansky before that from 4 to 6. So Fridays are definitely locked down on KFFR and KWTR. I can tell you the time is 8.03 p.m. and you're listening to KFFR Winter Park at 88.3 FM and KWTR Fraser at 89.1 FM. We are Grand County Community Radio, located at the headwaters of the Colorado River, streaming worldwide at kffr.org. So it's just me rolling solo tonight, Solo Otter. The little wing is occupied right now, but she'll be back next week. So I hope you'll stick around. What I'm gonna do is do the first half of the show normal, where if you call in, I'll play your request. You can always request a song on the Alpine Bazaar at 970-726-5337. So we'll play some music, we'll play the underwriting, we'll talk about things that are happening in the area, local news. And the last hour, maybe the next, and longer, possibly 2 hours, starting at 9, I'll break out the DJ controller and mix. I have a set that I was going to DJ at a festival earlier this summer, and my time slot was like 4 in the afternoon, so it's like a real dreamy kind of bass music, but with like Indian samples, so it's kind of mellow. But I liked it. But I ended up not playing that set because I played the champagne and lingerie party, and that was just like a different vibe. Champagne and lingerie didn't really go with that yoga bass or whatever it's called. So yeah, I just thought I'd practice it and, you know, do it now since it didn't get done ever before. So that's the plan. Hope that works for you. And that's it. Thanks for tuning in to the Alpine Bazaar.

Howdy, howdy. It's the Alpine Bazaar with Shoddy Otter. Let me tell you what those songs were. Show Me by Big Wild. And then I Fell in Love by Gidge. And I picked those two out because they had a little piano lead in them that I thought would kind of segue together. That's about it. We're probably just gonna keep playing music, playing information. If anyone's out there on their way to the Magic City Hippies, they're playing a show tonight in Vail. And I wish I could make it. I think it started at 7? Anyway, maybe I'll play some Magic City Hippies. And of course, call if you want to hear anything. 970-726-5337. And of course, we have our Bammer of the Week coming up at 9 o'clock. So thanks for tuning in.

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are. What's up, everybody? It's Shoddy Otter. What's happening? Oh, I had to calm down. I was jumping around. That was filthy. That was Pain-O-Mind by Maddie O'Neill and Zoska. That was a little... That was almost a bammer. Almost. But it's not yet time for the bammer. So let me tell you what we heard. So that was the last song. Now I'm going to really confuse you by telling you what the set started with. Well, of course we... By we, I mean me and my imaginary friend. What am I, like, Golem? Like, hobbitses? Talking in the plural, even though I'm by myself. I'll go with it. So, we were talking over Simpsons closing theme, which was a Simpsons bluegrass. Then, I played two Magic City Hippies songs. Water Your Garden.

0: But I can tell you it's the extra special good price. Like, the best price. And, oh, this is cool. They're coming to the Stanley Hotel in Estes Park, November 13th and 14th. Of 2026. So that's three more Magic City Hippie shows you can see. What else did I play?
1: What else did we play for those hobbitses?
0: Well, Golem, we played 2 weeks by Grizzly Bear. Now everyone knows that song, but did you know the Fred Falk radio mix? It got a house treatment, or a little bit of dance floor treatment. Then Underestimate Your High by UFO. And like I said, Pay No Mind had a grimy bass line by Matty O'Neill. And that's about it. We are about 21 minutes to the official Bammer of the Week. Then I'm going to go into some mixing, a playlist I put together of some crunky dub chakra bass music. So get your wook on. Wook out. Here it comes. No, I'm just teasing. Hopefully it's good. That's about it. Whether you're in your car or you're on the online, I appreciate tuning in to the Alpine Bazaar. I love you. Bye. Don't go anywhere.

0: 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Every second Tuesday at 6:30 p.m., there will be captivating history talks, delicious desserts, and community connection at the Grand Lake Community House. 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

that right there was Dandelion by the New Constellations. I really like that song. It's kind of like, you know, if Cyndi Lauper was still around making badass synth pop ballads. I'm not even ashamed to say how awesome that song is. I don't care if it's cheesy. I love it. And this is Mr. Scruff. It's 8:58. And you're listening to the Alpine Bazaar. I'm DJ Shoddy Otter. What else did we have in that set? Well, I'll answer that because I'm the only one here. Started it off with For What It's Worth, the 20s dub by DJ Drez. That's a Buffalo Springfield mashup. I'll dedicate that to Buffalo Joe. That's a fun song. And then Jugarty by Vinja. Now Vinja just played this last weekend at a special secret camp out in Steamboat Springs, and it was amazing. He's so good. Vinja made all new songs, so he played a whole set of unreleased stuff. Did a little bit of scratching. Not too many DJs scratch anymore. It's kind of a lost art. It's one of those things, it's kind of like, I don't know, if you're not good at it, you only want to hear just a little bit of it. But people that are really good, I mean, it's super impressive. Turntable skills. Check him out, DJ Vinja. And then we heard All I Ever Was by Clear Coast. And that's what took us into Dandelion. So that was that segment. It's 9 o'clock on the dot. And you're listening to KFFR Winter Park at 88.3 FM. And KWTR Fraser at 89.1 FM. We are Grand County Community Radio, located at the headwaters of the Colorado River. We're streaming worldwide at kffr.org. It's time for the Bammer of the Week. For this week's Bammer, I picked out... This song might even be too much of a bammer. I don't know. Might have to dial it back a little bit. This is going to be called Nothing Left with Arlo and Twin Diplomacy. My brother and I did Lights and Lasers for Arlo down in Cervantes, and he's a darn cool dude. So I hope you like his music. I do. It's definitely going to make you jump up and boogie. And then I'll play Sully, Soundboy, Don't Push Your Luck. That's going to be a drum and bass song. And if that doesn't make you jump up and boogie, it'll make you jump up and turn it right off. But we'll see, because I have 45 online listeners. That's pretty good. That doesn't sound like a lot, but I like to imagine 45 people here in the studio with me, all having a good time and hanging out. So when I think about it that way, that's actually like a lot. Like if there's 45 people here, like in this room, we couldn't even all fit. Anyway, so stick with me through these bammers. Then it'll mellow out a little bit. It'll be like 70 BPM as I start the DJ set, and it'll pick up from there. Hope that sounds good to you. I don't know if there's anything else to say. I'll tell you the weather really quick, because it's kind of my last chance to talk, and then I'm not going to talk for a while. Here in Fraser, today was a high of 85. Low of 56 with just a small chance of rain, 15%. So love and all that rain we got this week. Totally washed out my driveway. Don't care. And then rolling into the weekend,
It's going to be lovely. High of 79 tomorrow, about 50% chance of rain. This rain likes to show up in the afternoons as thunderstorms do, as the hot air builds the thunder clouds, cumulonimbus clouds. Low of 57. Sunday, exactly the same, really. Slightly less chance of rain, but you can basically expect a high of 80, low of 57. Going into next week, we're going to get more of that sweet, sweet rain with highs around 75 and lows around 55 for Monday, Tuesday, Wednesday, Thursday. And all those days, expect a 50 to 80% chance of rain all the way to Saturday and Sunday, August 1st and 2nd, and more of that. Like high of 77, low of 55, 50% chance of rain. Quite consistent, but as long as we don't get too much lightning, hopefully this moisture helped get the fires under control. And my hat goes off to all the firefighters who put out the Stagecoach fire near Steamboat. I think the Fish Hook fire at Rabbit Ears Pass is mostly contained. And let's look up, we definitely want to know about the fire we have here in Greene County. Where was that? Oh, it looks like it's like out. It's like not even on the map anymore. It was on Trough Road near Radium. Bam, gone. It's not even on the Watch Duty app anymore. Awesome. I hope they got it out. So that's your weather report. Like I said, my name is Shoddy Otter, and this show is the Alpine Bazaar.

0: Okay, almost forgot to play that request. That goes out to PJ in Old Town. Happy birthday, PJ. I think it was your birthday recently. Maybe not. Maybe I'm forgetting that. Let's go with it. Anyway, thanks for always being a loyal listener and for your donations. You're awesome. So I'm never afraid to switch it up. Yeah, you'll hear drum and bass and then some Thin Lizzy, classic rock that's called the Cowboy Song. And before that, it was the Bammer of the Week, which was Arlo. I have to do some business things. It's business time. So we're going to play these messages from the underwriters that make this station possible. Then we're going to get deep in the mix. I got to front load all the messages so that there's less interruptions. So that's it. Almost forgot that stuff, like the request, but promise we're going to get to the mixing right after this.
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I'm Shoddy Otter, signing out.

0: coals out of the stove and thought, hey, why not dump these straight into a plastic bucket? He placed it lovingly on a wooden deck next to 5 cords of firewood, like he was building a campfire on purpose. Guess how that turned out? When disaster strikes, we're there when you need us.
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1: Fraser Valley Library brings Dino Odell to perform History of Life on Earth from 10 to 11 through music, stories, and animations.
0: Katie DeBell hosts Dig It, teaching kids and families about fossils and excavation from 10 to 11 at the Fraser Valley Library and from 2:30 to 3:30 at the Kremling Library.
1: Granby Ranch holds a jewelry workshop from noon to 3.
0: Kremling hosts their third and final music and market in the town square with vendors, live music, and more from 5 to 8.
1: Meanwhile, Pahamas Park also continues music and market from 5:30 to 8, featuring live music from The Long Run.
0: Tame Wellness hosts another hiking day, going over Peter Rabbit and Columbine Lake from 5:30 to 8 in the evening, kicking off at Murdoch's.
1: Rendezvous Event Center combines High Note Thursday with Revel in the Park in this free show featuring Bonfire Dub alongside the Thursday Market at 6 p.m.
0: Friday the 24th starts the party craze, educates about nature, hunting, and aviation, has an art night, and wraps up with more local live music.
1: Rendezvous Event Center kicks off Revel in the Park. 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
0: The Kremling CSU Extension Hall holds a Colorado Hunter Education course over 2 days from 8 a.m. to 5 p.m.
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1: Colorado Open Land hosts a Grand County Conservation Update and picnic from 12 to 2 with buffet and drinks at the Grand Lake Yacht Club.
0: Juniper Library celebrates Aviation Day from 2 to 3 with flight activities, stories, and exploring how things fly.
1: Riverwolf Food Truck holds a paddle art night starting at 4.
0: Colorado Adventure Park brings in the Nikki Z Band from 6 to 8:30 for the Free Music on the Hill event.
1: Devil's Craft continues the party with Revel After Dark and brings Dogs in a Pile to the stage from 10 to midnight.
0: Saturday the 25th has a race, hikes, and more rowdy reveling.
1: Winter Park hosts a race rendezvous, part of the Winter Park Classics Cross Country Series, kicking off from the Cozens Ranch Museum and going all day.
0: Winter Park Resort also presents Hike MS Colorado 2026, an all-day fundraising hike supporting multiple sclerosis with hike routes available for all skill levels.
1: Devil's Craft closes out park activities with more Revel After Dark, this time featuring Shadowgrass from 10 p.m. till midnight.
0: Sunday the 26th has two fair and rodeo events, a rider's workshop, and park tunes.
1: The Middle Park Fair and Rodeo is getting started early with the County Shoot at the Crooked Creek Trap Club and the Archery County Shoot at the Flying Hills Arena starting at 10 a.m.
0: Granby Library holds the monthly Community of Riders workshop at 2.
1: The Lions Club hosts Strumming for Lions with food, drinks, and live music from 3 till 7:30 in the afternoon at the Old Schoolhouse Park.
0: This week appreciates nature, life, and parties. That was your community calendar. I'm DJ Queen Bees.
1: And I'm DJ Dolly saying,
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Unlike most of the songs nowadays are being written uptown in Tin Pan Alley, as most of the folk songs come from nowadays, this is a song. This wasn't written up there. This was written somewhere down in the United States. Well, the Lone Ranger and Tonto, they're riding down the line, fixing everybody's troubles, everybody except mine. Someone must have told them that I was doing fine.

Well, look at here, buddy. You want to be like me? Pull out your six-shooter and rob every bank you can see. Tell the judge I said it was all right.

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It's time for the Grand County Fishing Report. Hot summer temps and frequent afternoon thunderstorms has been the weather pattern this past week, and we expect this to continue. Fishing has remained very good. Lake Granby is the premier fisher for the area and is consistently producing excellent numbers of lake trout. Get out on the water and enjoy. Lake Granby. Stillwater Boat Ramp is open 6 a.m. to 8 p.m. Docks are in. Sunset Ramp is closed. Water temperatures are in the mid-60s. Water level is at 28.5 feet below full. Lake trout fishing remains excellent. Small, dark-colored tube jigs have been the hot lure choice. Grand Lake. Boat ramps are open 6 a.m. to 8 p.m. Fishing for all species is fair. Fish early for the best action. The rocky area along the town docks, fished with MEP spinners, has been working for rainbows and browns. Fraser River at Winter Park is flowing at 10 CFS. Good action for rainbow trout and cutthroat trout. Dry dropper rig with a small chubby Chernobyl and mole fly has been a good pattern. It's the time of the year to start paying attention to the water temp and check for those voluntary closures. That concludes today's report. Good luck out there, anglers. 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
1: That's a beautiful time, yeah. I like this, being here with you. You know, I really didn't know who Stevie Ray Vaughan was, and who in the devil is Stevie Ray Vaughan? Who's that? Well, he must have added something to your name, or he must have took away something. He must have turned it over.
2: I just used the whole thing.
1: Oh, you used the whole thing?
2: That's all.
1: Oh, okay. Because I know, what were you called?
2: Little Stevie.
1: Yeah.
2: That's all
1: Little
2: it was.
1: I'm glad I came. You want to play some blues?
2: Sure.
1: This is called Don't Lie to Me. Here we go. G. One, two, three.

century and the arrival of friendly fascism. Regrettably, millions will die as before. But just think of the tremendous selection and savings you'll gain. Of course, the loss of freedom and democracy are tragedies, I know. But consider the entertainment value contained within. And to remind you, it is you, the people, who have mandated this course of our fate.

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We have faith.

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13: It's time for the Grand County Fishing Report. Hot summer temps and frequent afternoon thunderstorms has been the weather pattern this past week, and we expect this to continue. Fishing has remained very good. Lake Granby is the premier fishery for the area and is consistently producing excellent numbers of lake trout. Get out on the water and enjoy. Lake Granby. Stillwater boat ramp is open 6 a.m. to 8 p.m. Docks are in. Sunset ramp is closed. Water temperatures are in the mid-60s. Water level is at 28.5 feet below full. Lake trout fishing remains excellent. Small, dark-colored tube jigs have been the hot lure choice. Grand Lake. Boat ramps are open 6 a.m. to 8 p.m. Fishing for all species is fair. Fish early for the best action. The rocky area along the town docks, fished with MEP spinners, has been working for rainbows and browns. Frazier River at Winter Park is flowing at 10 CFS. Good action for rainbow trout and cutthroat trout. Dry dropper rig with a small chubby Chernobyl and mole fly has been a good pattern. It's the time of the year to start paying attention to the water temp and check for those voluntary closures. That concludes today's report. Good luck out there, anglers. 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

August 7th. On this date, it is exactly 9 months since the gorilla was formed and we arrived. Of the first six men, two are dead.

although the results are not yet certain. It looks like we will not reach water tomorrow either. It was, without a doubt, the worst month we have had so far in this war.

everything was propaganda. And at night they said that he was

At 3 a.m. we left in a bright moonlight.

reached out to Seco, we discovered that the mayor apparently left yesterday to report to the army that we are near. Alto Seco.

1986. We arrived at dawn in Picacho, where everybody was celebrating. This was the highest point we had reached, 2,280 meters. The peasants treated us very well, and we continued without excessive fear, even though Orlando, the chief of the army, had promised my capture from one moment to the other. When we arrived at Higuera, everything changed. All the men had disappeared, and there were only a few women. Coco went to the telegraph operator's house and brought back a message in which the sub-prefect of Valle Grande tells the mayor

When we started for the top of the hill, the sound of firing all over the ridge told us that our men had fallen into an ambush. I organized the defense in the village, awaiting the survivors, and designated a small path leading to the Rio Grande River as the retreat route.

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This next song, I want y'all to help me on this. It's not necessarily a 12-bar blues song, but if you got the blues, you just want to hear good music. So when I wrote this song, I didn't think about playing 12-bar. I just wrote a good song, I think.

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0: 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That's what I'm talking about. I thought I sung that song that I couldn't drink whiskey in.
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1: If I want to hear how we go, tell back like it is.

Look, Obasanjo don't kill Nigerians. Look again, Obasanjo don't kill Nigerians. Now that Obasanjo and him paddies, then they try to give us different reason to tell us we Obasanjo.

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See.

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It's so hard to be in love with someone that don't love you. And it carries a heavy burden on your heart to know that the someone they love is your very best friend. I tell you, when somebody else is rocking your cradle better than you can rock your cradle yourself, there's only one thing left in this world for you to do. Pack your clothes, turn around, walk slowly out the door, look over your left shoulder, hang your head and say, if you ever

can't stand it no more, you go downtown to the pawn shop and get yourself a pistol. And then you make it back up on the scene where your loved one and your best friend are now together. You go right in and bust down the door and shoot him. 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This really makes you blow your top. 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And realizing what you've done, you say, "Baby, please forgive me. I'm sorry." And with her last dying breath, she looks up at you and say,

It's time for the Grand County Fishing Report. Hot summer temps and frequent afternoon thunderstorms has been the weather pattern this past week, and we expect this to continue. Fishing has remained very good. Lake Granby is the premier fishery for the area and is consistently producing excellent numbers of lake trout. Get out on the water and enjoy. Lake Granby. Stillwater Boat Ramp is open 6 a.m. to 8 p.m. Docks are in. Sunset Ramp is closed. Water temperatures are in the mid-60s. Water level is at 28.5 feet below full. Lake trout fishing remains excellent. Small, dark-colored tube jigs have been the hot lure choice. Grand Lake. Boat ramps are open 6 a.m. to 8 p.m. Fishing for all species is fair. Fish early for the best action. The rocky area along the town docks, fished with MEP spinners, has been working for rainbows and browns. Fraser River at Winter Park is flowing at 10 CFS. Good action for rainbow trout and cutthroat trout. Dry dropper rig with a small chubby Chernobyl and mole fly has been a good pattern. It's the time of the year to start paying attention to the water temp and check for those voluntary closures. That concludes today's report. Good luck out there, anglers. 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
1: 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Have you been reading this summer? Are you reading to your child this summer? Have you been to the library this summer for story time to check out a book? I'm so excited to be here with you this morning to share a story about a lion in the library. Miss Merriweather, the head librarian, is very particular about rules in the library. But when a lion comes in one day, no one is sure what to do about it. There aren't any rules about lions in the library. Library Lion by Michelle Knudsen. One day, a lion came to the library. He walked right past the circulation desk and up into the stacks. No one knew what to do. They just stared. Mr. McBee, who was checking books out, ran down the hall to the head librarian's office. "Miss Merriweather," he called. "No running," said Miss Merriweather without looking up. "But there's a lion," said Mr. McBee, "in the library." "Is he breaking any rules?" asked Miss Merriweather. She was very particular about rule breaking. "Well, no," said Mr. McBee, "not really." "Then leave him be." The lion wandered all around the library. He sniffed the card catalog. He rubbed his head against the new book collection. Then he padded over to the story corner and went to sleep. No one was sure what to do. There weren't any rules about lions in the library. Soon it was time for story hour. There weren't any rules about lions at story hour either. The story lady seemed a little nervous, but she read out the first book's title in a good, clear voice. The lion looked up. The story lady kept reading. The lion stayed for the next story, and the story after that. He waited for another story, but the children began to walk away. "Story hour is over," a little girl told him. "It's time to go." The lion looked at the children. He looked at the story lady. He looked at the closed books. And then he roared very loud. "Roar!" Miss Merriweather came striding out of her office. "Who is making that noise?" she demanded. "It's the lion," said Mr. McBee. Miss Merriweather marched over to the lion. "If you cannot be quiet, you will have to leave," she said in a stern voice. "Those are the rules." The lion kept roaring. He sounded sad. The little girl tugged at Miss Merriweather's dress. "If he promises to be quiet, can he come back for story hour tomorrow?" she asked. The lion stopped roaring. He looked at Miss Merriweather. Miss Merriweather looked back. Then she said, "Yes, a nice, quiet lion would certainly be allowed to come back for story time tomorrow." "Hooray!" said the children. The next day, the lion came back. "You are early," said Miss Merriweather. "Story hour is not until 3 o'clock. The lion did not budge. "Very well," said Miss Merriweather. "You might as well make yourself useful." She sent him off to dust the encyclopedias until it was time for story hour. He dusted them with his tail. The next day, the lion came early again. This time, Miss Merriweather asked him to lick all the envelopes for the overdue notices. Soon, the lion began doing things without being asked. He dusted the encyclopedias. He licked the envelopes. He let small children stand on his back to reach books on the highest shelves. Then he curled up in the story corner to wait for story hour to begin. At first, the people in the library were nervous about the lion, but soon they got used to having him around. In fact, he seemed very well suited for the library. His big feet were quiet on the library floor. He made a comfy backrest for the children at story hour. And he never roared in the library anymore. "What a helpful lion," the people said. They patted his soft head as he walked by. "How did we ever get along without him?" Mr. McBee scowled when he heard that. They had always gotten along fine before the lion came. No lions were needed. Lions, he thought, could not understand rules. They did not belong in a library. One day, after he had dusted all the encyclopedias and licked all the envelopes and helped all the small children, the lion padded down the hall to Miss Merriweather's office to see what else there was to do. There was still some time left before story hour. "Hello, lion," said Miss Merriweather. "I know something you can do. You can bring a book back into the stacks for me. Let me just get it down from the shelf." Miss Merriweather stepped up onto the step stool. The book was just out of reach. Miss Merriweather stood on her toes, her tippy-tippy-tippy toes. She reached out with her fingers, reach, reach, reach. "Almost there," she said. Then Miss Merriweather stretched a little too far and crash. "Ouch," said Miss Merriweather softly. She did not get up. "Mr. McBee," she called after a minute. "Mr. McBee." But Mr. McBee was at the circulation desk. He could not hear her calling. "Lion," said Miss Merriweather, "please go and get Mr. McBee." The lion ran down the hall. "No running," Miss Merriweather called after him. The lion put his big front paws up on the circulation desk and looked at Mr. McBee. "Go away, lion," said Mr. McBee. "I'm busy." The lion whined. He pointed his nose down the hall toward Miss Merriweather's office. Mr. McBee ignored him. Finally, the lion did the only thing he could think of to do. He looked at Mr. McBee right in the eye. Then he opened his mouth very wide, and he roared the loudest roar he had ever roared in his life. "Roar!" Mr. McBee gasped. "You're not being quiet," he said to the lion. "You're breaking the rules." Mr. McBee walked down the hall as fast as he could. The lion did not follow him. He had broken the rules. He knew what that meant. He hung his head and he walked towards the doors. Mr. McBee did not notice. "Miss Merriweather," he called as he walked. "Miss Merriweather, the lion broke the rules. The lion broke the rules." He burst into Miss Merriweather's office. She was not in her chair. "Miss Merriweather," he asked. "Sometimes," said Miss Merriweather from the floor behind her desk, "there is a good reason to break the rules, even in the library. Now please go, call a doctor. I think I've broken my arm." Mr. McBee ran to call a doctor. "No running," Miss Merriweather called after him. The next day, things were back to normal. Almost. Miss Merriweather's left arm was in a cast. The doctor had told her not to work too hard. "I will have my lion to help me," Miss Merriweather thought. But the lion did not come to the library that morning. At 3 o'clock, Miss Merriweather walked over to the story corner. The story lady was just beginning a story for the children. The lion was not there. People in the library kept looking up from their books and computer screens, hoping they would see a familiar furry face. But the lion did not come that day. The lion did not come the next day either, or the day after that. One evening, Mr. McBee stopped by Miss Merriweather's office on his way out. "Can I do anything for you before I go, Miss Merriweather?" he asked her. "No, thank you," said Miss Merriweather. She was looking out the window. Her voice was very quiet, even for the library. Mr. McBee frowned as he walked away. He thought there was probably something he could do for Miss Merriweather after all. Mr. McBee left the library, but he did not go home. Nope, he got his raincoat and he got his rain hat and he got his umbrella and he put his galoshes on and he walked all around in the rain. He walked around the neighborhood. He looked under cars. He looked behind bushes. He looked in backyards and trash cans and tree houses. Finally, he circled all the way back to the library. The lion was sitting outside, looking in through the glass doors. "Hello, lion," said Mr. McBee. The lion did not turn around. "I thought you might like to know," said Mr. McBee, "that there's a new rule at the library. No roaring allowed unless you have a very good reason. Say, if you're trying to help a friend who's been hurt, for example." The lion's ears twitched. He turned around, but Mr. McBee was already walking away. The next day, Mr. McBee walked down the hall to Miss Merriweather's office. "What is it, Mr. McBee?" asked Miss Merriweather in her new, sad, quiet voice. "I thought you might like to know," said Mr. McBee, "that there's a lion in the library." Miss Merriweather jumped up from her chair and ran down the hall. Mr. McBee smiled. "No running," he called after her. Miss Merriweather didn't listen. Sometimes there was a good reason to break the rules, even in the library. So I hope you make it to your library. Maybe you'll see a lion there. Maybe you'll listen to a good story. 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
3: It's time for the Grand County Fishing Report. Hot summer temps and frequent afternoon thunderstorms has been the weather pattern this past week, and we expect this to continue. Fishing has remained very good. Lake Granby is the premier fisher for the area and is consistently producing excellent numbers of lake trout. Get out on the water and enjoy. Lake Granby. Stillwater Boat Ramp is open 6 a.m. to 8 p.m. Docks are in. Sunset Ramp is closed. Water temperatures are in the mid-60s. Water level is at 28.5 feet below full. Lake trout fishing remains excellent. Small, dark-colored tube jigs have been the hot lure choice. Grand Lake. Boat ramps are open 6 a.m. to 8 p.m. Fishing for all species is fair. Fish early for the best action. The rocky area along the town docks, fished with MEP spinners, has been working for rainbows and browns. Fraser River at Winter Park is flowing at 10 CFS. Good action for rainbow trout and cutthroat trout. Dry dropper rig with a small chubby Chernobyl and mole fly has been a good pattern. It's the time of the year to start paying attention to the water temp and check for those voluntary closures. That concludes today's report. Good luck out there, anglers. 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

County. 7:20 a.m. in the morning, July 25th. Oh, it's gonna be a good Saturday. A beaut. High of almost 90, but wait for it. 40% chance of rain. Got a sweet show planned for you. Hopefully it goes off without a hitch. Studio left in disarray as I've arrived this morning, but you know what? Still gonna be a beautiful day. Come on!

got a super fun show planned for you today. Big weekend in town, lots to tell you about. But first, let's do this one to get us up, get us going, get us out the door to explore. That's right, baby. Some Black Crowes on.

0: 88.3 KFF Arby's. We have the meats. Arby's is not a friend of the show. However, the curly fry, friend of the show. Jamocha shake, friend of the show. God, remember having the Jamocha shake for the first time? Kids, this was before Starbucks iced coffee wave. Frappuccino. Yeah, the Arby's Jamocha shake. Oh, baby. I think I had my last one pre-COVID. That's how I tell time now, pre-COVID. I'm still burning off those calories, to be honest with you. 729 Mountain Time. High at 88 degrees today. Call it 90. Round it up. 74 degrees here in the studio. Feels like 110 with these rippers I'm playing. That was Pedestrian at Best. Song by Courtney Barnett. If you're a friend of the show, you know I love Courtney Barnett. She's going to get us up, get us going, get us out the door to explore Grand County and beyond. You know, we simply couldn't do this without the underwriters. We couldn't. So let's turn it over to them. Underwriters, to the stage.
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0: Check them out. Get over there to Grand Lake this weekend. Big time. Well, if you're a fan of the show, that you know that we have gender bias. Phylogeny, if you will. See, calm down. Calm down. It's not... Phylogeny just means you favor women over men. And in this band, Sonic Youth, a polarizing band, you got two lead singers. You got Thurston Moore. You got Kim Gordon. Once married. But she found a text message, no longer married. But this song stays married in our hearts. It's Sonic Youth with Incinerate. 7:31. It's time to get up.

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0: 88.3 KFFR. How you doing this morning, everybody? I'm doing great. I'm great. There's nothing to see here in the studio. Right next to Murdoch's. Yeah, sure. I know you're used to background music, and I'm going to get that for you. You're welcome, okay? Producer's out sick today. Psst, I don't have a producer.
1: I know.
0: That was Prince, Raspberry Beret. How about those lyrics? That's some storytelling right there. These lyrics here. The rain sounds so cool when it hits the barn roof, and the horses wonder who you are. Thunder drowns out what the lightning sees. You feel like a movie star. You're a movie star, listener. Prince goes on to say, they say the first time ain't the greatest, but I tell you, if I had the chance to do it all again, I wouldn't change a stroke. I assume he's talking about golf. That's the only answer I can think of. Underwriters, to the stage.
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0: Thank you, Ryan Wilson. That's our executive director. Quality American. New music. What an incredible summer for new music. I know most listeners here love stuff from the 50s and 60s, but dang it, we're still making music, and you can't stop artists. The Strokes played Red Rocks on Thursday, then dropped a whole new album Thursday night called Reality Awaits. Love The Strokes. Hopeful to play a song, the third song on the album, because again, my philosophy in theory is that the third song's the best song, but unfortunately this morning we can't play songs with expletives and mute them. So we're going to go with the fourth track on the album. It's called Going Shopping, was the lead track on the album by The Strokes. New music, KFFR, get up.

0: dogs in a pile. I'm sorry, not familiar with your game. Absolutely outstanding. Rebel in the Park, night two tonight. Kitchen Dwellers back on stage as the closer. Let's go back to the Strokes. You know, you think music is dead? It's not. The album is not dead. We sit here and lament, oh, in the 90s, they made albums. They still make albums. Just feel like maybe you're not listening hard enough. Maybe you need to clear your mind. Maybe you need to go out there and go fishing. Well, we got that report for you right here.
1: It's time for the Grand County Fishing Report. Hot summer temps and frequent afternoon thunderstorms has been the weather pattern this past week, and we expect this to continue. Fishing has remained very good. Lake Granby is the premier fisher for the area and is consistently producing excellent numbers of lake trout. Get out on the water and enjoy. Lake Granby. Stillwater Boat Ramp is open 6 a.m. to 8 p.m. Docks are in. Sunset Ramp is closed. Water temperatures are in the mid-60s. Water level is at 28.5 feet below full. Lake trout fishing remains excellent. Small, dark-colored tube jigs have been the hot lure choice. Grand Lake. Boat ramps are open 6 a.m. to 8 p.m. Fishing for all species is fair. Fish early for the best action. The rocky area along the town docks, fished with MEP spinners, has been working for rainbows and browns. Fraser River at Winter Park is flowing at 10 CFS. Good action for rainbow trout and cutthroat trout. Dry dropper rig with a small chubby Chernobyl and mole fly has been a good pattern. It's the time of the year to start paying attention to the water temp and check for those voluntary closures. That concludes today's report. Good luck out there, anglers. 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
0: Good luck indeed, anglers. Get out there. Scare some fish. Hey, you know, we've got some keys to having a great band out here. One of those keys being, gotta have a great name. Gotta have a great name to be a great band. Tripping Daisy is a great band name. We're gonna play them now. I Got a Girl. You got a girl? You got someone you love? Let them know this morning. Let them know twice. Just to

0: KFFR 88.3 757. This beautiful Saturday morning. What was that? I'll tell you what that was. That was a band called All Them Witches. Portland-based band. Portland, Oregon. Not to be confused with Portland, Maine. Friend of the show. That is a song called, and wait for this title because that's outstanding song title. The song is called Hold Up, Say What? That's correct. The song title is Hold Up, Say What? Can't get enough of that. It's a rocker. Bringing you those new musics today. This is not your father's Oldsmobile, KFFR. If you like these tunes I'm playing, just go to kffr.org. Find the DJ profile called DJ Soleiman. Find a link to my Spotify playlist. Has all these good tunes on there. Big weekend here in Grand County. Let's get to it. Tell you all about it. Turn it over to the ladies for the Saturday-Sunday calendar. Booyah.
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0: 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Maybe you're listening to us on Radio Garden. We like that, too. Hey, that last one was a long-distance request. I got an email this week from a Breck and Patrick McGinley. Asked if I could play She's Leaving You in celebration of Eric Tobias' 50th birthday. There you have it. You, too, can email the show at djsoliman@gmail.com. Maybe I'll play your songs like I just played Patrick and Breck McGinley's. Hey, kids, 8:05 a.m. Need to get some underwriting. I wouldn't have this job without these underwriters. And by job, I mean I don't get paid.
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2: This is David McKnight with another tragic story. This one time, a woman came back from snowmobiling, flying home to Denver like she was in Fast and the Frostbite. In the rush, she left the shower running for 3 weeks, and when she returned, the house was less than home sweet home and more Mold the Musical. When disaster strikes, we're there when you need us.
0: That's Dave McKnight. Did you see Dave McKnight at Revel in the Park last night? He was in a wheelchair. I was the guy pushing him around. Dave McKnight, quality human. Longtime underwriter of the show. Dave, if you're listening, buenos dias. Hey, kids, stay with me here. It's story time. All right. Buckle up the chin strap for this one, okay? Now, look, in the 90s, there were these things called urban legends, myths, but many of us believed them, okay? This was a classic, and I believed this one for years. Do you remember the show The Wonder Years? You remember Fred Savage? Played Kevin Arnold. Winnie Cooper? Oh, gorgeous. Paul Pfeiffer was Kevin Arnold's best friend. Paul Pfeiffer? Well, the urban legend was that Paul Pfeiffer grew up to become Marilyn Manson. Yes, that's correct. The urban legend was that Marilyn Manson was the child actor from The Wonder Years. I believed it for years. I did. No, not true. Paul Pfeiffer was played by Josh Saviano, who went on to graduate Yale Law School, become a big-time lawyer. Big shot. So you can understand, I was a little hesitant when I heard that Cindy Lou Who from the 2000 Grinch Who Stole Christmas fronts an LA-based punk band called The Pretty Reckless. No, fool me once, shame on me. Fool me twice. The point is, you can't fool the fooler. So when I heard this, I was like, no way. No way Cindy Lou Who. It's true. Straight up. The actress's name is Taylor Momsen. Let me remind you a little bit of what that song sounded like. That's right. That is a 7-year-old Taylor Momsen. But now she fronts this band called The Pretty Reckless. They got what? New music out. We're going to play it for you right here. Fool Me Once.

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0: KFFR, DJ Soliman, meet the new boss. 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Same as the old boss. 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
0: I want to thank all the texts coming in right now. I hear you loud and clear. Just play the hits, DJ Soliman. Hey, let's back and out some music. That was The Who with Won't Get Fooled Again. Special visit by President George Bush, soundbite from 2001. Can't get enough of that. Apparently some of the listeners can, though. Before that, we had Cindy Lou Who. Yep, that's correct. Real name Taylor Momsen. She fronts the band The Pretty Reckless. That's a song called For I Am Death. Love that turn in the career, Taylor Momsen. Bit of a bummer, but death is a part of life. The grunge band L7, legendary female four-piece grunge band. Their bassist, Jennifer Finch, about a month ago, the band announced that she had brain cancer. She passed away this week at the age of 59. Big-time bummer. L7, absolutely incredible band. This next one, great song in my opinion. No one came here for your opinion. It's a band called Andres. It's a song. It's an open letter apology to the owner of a sound studio by the name of Andre. This is it. L7. Andre.

0: 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The center provides maps for local trails, transportation schedules, and listings for area businesses and upcoming events. The Granby Information Center is on Highway 40 towards the east side of downtown.
1: 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You not entertained? 8:27 on this beautiful Saturday, July 25th, high at 90. Where do I get my weather? The Facebook. You gotta call it the Facebook. That way the kids know you're legit. High at 90, 55% chance of rain. Bring it, baby. A lot of Texas tags rolling up and down US 40. They brought that heat. Who else is bringing the heat? We got a request on the KFFR phone line. That's 5337. That's 970-726-KFFR. How did I forget that? Hey, the request is actually from three golfers out there on the links today trying to hit them straight. This one goes out to actually three guys who also donated to our membership drive. Shout out to Matt Hammond, Cameron Sackon, and Johnny Borgo. They wanted to hear some Boss. Meet the new Boss. Same as the old Boss. Darlington County. Hit them straight, boys.

0: 88.3 KFFR. You gonna finish that last piece of bacon? You should. Life is short. Choose bacon. So yesterday, I'm slinging drinks at the Trailblazer Bar at the base of Winter Park. Come see me today, 10 to 5 o'clock, the Trailblazer Bar. This kid walks up, orders a Powerade. He's got a Nirvana t-shirt on. Nirvana, what are you, 12? I say, hey guy, love that t-shirt. What's your favorite Nirvana song? I think I'm clearly going to get Smells Like Teen Spirit. Without hesitation, without any hesitation, he says, Drain You, Buzz Love, and Something in the Way. Oh my Lord, I'm sorry, young man. I was not familiar with your game. Big weekend, Revel in the Park. What else we got cooking? Here's the event calendar.
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1: The Lions Club hosts Strummin' for Lions with food, drinks, and live music from 3 till 7:30 in the afternoon at the Old Schoolhouse Park.
2: 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I'm DJ Queen Bees.
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0: Thank you, DJ Queen Bees, DJ Dolly. Check out DJ Dolly's show. It's a good one, The Birdhouse. I actually shadowed DJ Dolly. Taught me all I know about DJ. So blame him. I love lyrics, can't get enough of them. Love Pearl Jam, so we're going to play this one. Give you these lines. Everything has chains. Absolutely nothing's changed. Take my hand, not my picture. Spilled my tincture. Here you have it. 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If you gotta be somewhere by 9, you may wanna get going. Pearl Jam, KFFR, get up.

88.3 KFFR. That was them boys from Seattle, Pearl Jam, with Corduroy. You've been in the Dawn Patrol. You're co-patriots. Your amigo, hermano pequeño, DJ Solomon. My time has come to a close today. I got one more for you. It's a throwback. I think you're going to like it. Songwriter by the name of Harry Nilsson, off of an album called, wait for it, Nilsson Schmilsson is the name of his album in 1971. Again, I'm out the door here. Up next, top of the hour, is DJ John. This is my last song. Jump into the fire. Get out there today. Have some fun. But no fires. Thanks for listening. Thanks for all the text, crew. DJ Solomon, be good to each other. Be good to yourself. It's all we got is one another. All you got is you. Be good.

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0: 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Here it is.
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I'm DJ John, your analog man, your guide through this musical journey today. 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And we will get your artist or band on the air in future shows. We hope you enjoy today's show. It is just after 9 a.m. Saturday morning, July 25th, 2026. It's a beautiful day high in the Rockies. Let's get into the music. David was one of the most astonishingly versatile maxi instrumentalists in American music, a player whose tone, humor, and global curiosity made him instantly recognizable and utterly irreplaceable. He was born March 21, 1944, in San Marino, California, but passed away March 3, 2023, at the age of 78. David mastered dozens of stringed instruments, not just guitar, fiddle, banjo, and mandolin, but oud, bouzouki, baglama, kumbas, charango, zither, weissenborn, and more. I do not know what many of those instruments are, but he played them. Acoustic Guitar Magazine famously gave him the moniker Maxi Instrumentalist. He was also known for playing cheap pawn shop instruments and making them sound transcendent, a kind of musical alchemy that became part of his legend. Okay, every now and then we have an artist a week that is not well known in their own right. David is that kind of artist. As a solo musician, he did not have many hits, maybe none. However, as a performer, he helped make hits for the likes of Jackson Browne, Linda Ronstadt, Ry Cooder, Warren Zevon, Dolly Parton, Curtis Mayfield, Bob Dylan, Joe Walsh, and many others. I look back and I've only played two of his solo songs since Music Room opened in 2021, and that was back in 2023. Today, you'll hear David do half a dozen songs. You will recognize them because they were made famous by other musicians, with David playing on many of them. Our artist of the week is none other than David Lindley, the man who flew so low under the radar, but still impacted the worldwide music scene. Let's listen.

I'm DJ John. You're in the music room. We opened the show with our artist of the week, David Lindley. And that was actually David Lindley and El Rayo X, his band that he formed on his own. They did Do You Wanna Dance off their album Very Greasy, a 2008 release on Elektra Records. Bobby Freeman wrote it, of course. The album was produced by Linda Ronstadt. Yeah, produced by that Linda Ronstadt, who was alarmed that David had been dropped by Warner Brothers Records. Linda and Lindley are distant cousins. Ooh, it's all in the family. Next, Savoy Brown, Tell Mama. Street Corner Talking is the album, 1971 release on Decca Records and Parrot Records. Paul Raymond, Kim Simmons wrote it. Street Corner Talking is a seventh studio album by Savoy Brown. It was the first album released after the departure of guitarist Lonesome Dave, drummer Roger Earl, and bassist Tony Stevens, all who went on to form this band called Foghat. Lastly, Talking Heads, And She Was, off the album Little Creatures, 1985 release on Sire Records, written by David Byrne. The Talking Heads drummer, Chris France, said that the song is a story about a woman who has the power to levitate above the ground and to check out all her neighbors from a kind of bird's eye view. That's a little scary. And the guy who's writing the song is in love with her, and he kind of wishes she would just be more normal. Don't we all? And like, come back down on the ground? Yeah, but she doesn't. Too bad.

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4: Welcome back. You're in the music room this Saturday morning. I got my shovel. We're going to go deep. Really deep. Steve's

0: Okay, we can put the shovel away. Did you enjoy those deep tracks? Started out with Ramble Tamble by CCR, Creedence Clearwater Revival, off of one of the finest CCR albums, Cosmos Factory, a 1970 release on Fantasy Records, as most of the songs were. That one was written by John Fogerty. It's a true Southern rock song, and it begins and ends with rockabilly elements and contains a psychedelic rock breakdown lasting 4 minutes in the song. The overall song is 7 minutes long, so pretty gutsy to open an album with a seven-minute song, especially back in the early 70s. Next, John Lennon's Stand By Me. Rock and Roll's the album, 1975 release, Apple Records, of course, and Jerry Lieber, Mike Stoller, and Ben E. King wrote the song. This is kind of interesting. John initially teamed up with producer Phil Spector to record the album, letting Spector have full control. Unknown to John, each night, Spector would remove the master tapes from the studio and move them to his house. Phil then disappeared with the session tapes and would not be heard for several months. Phil was a strange dude, but they got the tapes back eventually and put out the album Rock and Roll. Lastly, it's time for a house party. Yeah, Jay's Giles Band, Ain't Nothing But a House Party, off the Bloodshot album, 1973 release on Atlantic Records. The song was originally by the Showstoppers, a four-piece vocal soul group formed in Philly in about 1967. Hey, if you like those songs, or if you're looking for new indie rock and roll or any other genre, keep listening to KFFR 88.3 FM and KWTR 89.1 FM. 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
4: 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The appointed trustee will serve from August 5th through November 2026, with the option to run for election to a full term in November. Nomination petitions for the November election are due August 24th. Interested applicants must submit a letter of interest, resume, and application through the town website by Tuesday, July 28th at noon. 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
0: Hey, well, welcome back, everybody. What do you say we move to... Oh, wait a minute. There's somebody at the door. Oh, it's Russ Ballard.

0: All right, there you go, Russ Ballard. Thanks for coming in, Russ. Originally rising to prominence as the lead singer and guitarist of the band Argent, Russ became a prolific songwriter and producer by the late 70s. We heard Russ do some of the songs that he wrote, other people made famous. The first one, God Gave Rock and Roll to You, was originally recorded by Argent. The next, New York Groove, was originally recorded by the glam rock band Hello in 1975. Yeah, you all thought I was going to say the New York Dolls. No. And it was later covered by Ace Frehley, lead guitarist of American rock band Kiss, for his 1978 solo album. Ace's version is arguably the best known, especially in the United States. Next, he did Liar, which was on Argent's 1970 self-titled debut album. It was released as the band's first single, but did not chart. A version by Three Dog Night was released the following year and was featured on the band's album Naturally. And it was a major hit for Three Dog Night. Lastly, Since You've Been Gone has been covered by Rainbow and Head East, and I personally think they do great versions of that song. Thanks again for coming in, Russ.
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4: And bet on fast horses. It's

0: Hey, thanks, Dave and Liz. Hope things are going well for you in the land of fast horses and great whiskey. Well, I think it's time to get into our Side Alive. Yeah, this week we have Real Big Fish, ska band, yeah. The name of their album is Our Live Album is Better Than Your Live Album, 2006 release on Rock Ridge Music Records. This was recorded on the Deep Freeze Tour back in January of 2006. How about a little ska for everybody? Here we go.
1: Ladies and gentlemen, this is a song about a girl who left me for another girl. And it can happen to you too if you follow your dreams.
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1: Good night!
0: I think those guys have a lot of fun when they're playing. I hope you enjoyed it.
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0: Welcome back, everybody. You're in the music room with DJ John, your analog man. We're going to get into our artist of the week right now, David Lindley. David wasn't just a sideman. He was a colorist, someone who changed the emotional DNA of any song he touched. His lap steel lines on Jackson Browne's records are practically characters in the story. He founded Kaleidoscope, a psychedelic world music band in the late 60s, and later El Rayo X, which fused roots rock, reggae, and global influences. On stage, David was a riot. Wild shirts, beads, falsetto jokes, and surreal banter. His humor was legendary, and his musical curiosity was boundless. He could mimic voices, twist melodies, and make obscure instruments feel essential. David died in 2023 after medical complications, including pneumonia and kidney issues. His daughter had shared updates before his passing, and tributes poured in from across the music world. Jackson Browne wrote, "My own world is shattered by David's passing. I thought he would always be around." Let's listen to our artist of the week, Mr. David Lindley.

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1: 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Say hello to Elvis. 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

0: David Lindley, incredible, talented musician.
1: 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I'm DJ Queen Bees.
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2: 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You're in the music room.

Well, it is time for me to sign off. I surely hope that you have enjoyed the tunes today. I certainly have enjoyed spinning the tunes for you. We'll see you next Saturday when we always put on our rock and roll shoes and get your morning going. In the meantime, be good, stay safe, always buckle your helmet, and rock on, people.

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The time is 11 o'clock a.m. You are listening to KFFR Winter Park and KWTR Fraser. I'm your host for the next 2 hours. I'm DJ Chef Jeff, and I am turning 29 on Monday, and, well, give or take a few years. And with that in mind, we are going to do a bit of a soundtrack today. I look back at the music that got me to where I am now and gave me the love I have for music now and all the different genres and that kind of thing. So let's get it started. When I was a kid, my mom played records for me, and they were great records, and they still are, and so we're going to play some of those.

Friends, you are listening to The Musical Kitchen with DJ Chef Jeff, and we are doing a look back because I am turning 39 on Monday, give or take a few years. And that was the first couple songs were a couple of records my mom had when I was a kid, and records that I actually own now. And they were from the 60s. And then in the 70s, funk got me. And there's really none more funky than funkadelic.

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3: Friends, you are with DJ Chef Jeff here in Chef Jeff's Musical Kitchen. We are doing a look back on the songs that kind of made me love music because I'm turning 49 on Monday, give or take a few years. And we heard The Supremes with Where Did Our Love Go, which is a record my mom had, and then The Beatles Come Together, which is, it took some doing, but that's my favorite Beatles song I decided for today. It could be different tomorrow. And after that, the funk got a hold of me, and I played Funkadelic, not just Knee Deep, and Heatwave played the Groove Line. So in the 70s, we were all into the funk and dancing and that kind of stuff. So these are all kind of dance floor songs. And here's another one for you. Get people up on the floor.

can feel some of you dancing out there. The first time I saw Casey and the Sunshine Band was on TV. It's probably some late night thing or whatever. And they had the matching outfits and the choreographed dance moves. And I was like, what is this and how do I get more of it? Because that's great stuff and it makes you want to dance. So we heard Casey and the Sunshine Band doing That's the Way I Like It. That's not part of the title, I just added it. And then we heard the Ohio Players doing Fire, which, that's probably one of the first funk songs that we really got into back in the day. And a lot of double entendres there. And then before that, we heard Heatwave doing the Groove Line. Now, the next song, I blame my obsession with this band on my aunt, Nancy, because I was hanging out with her way back in the day, and she popped a tape in her car, and it was this song. And I've been in love with the band ever since.

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friends, you're with DJ Chef Jeff in DJ Chef Jeff's Musical Kitchen, and I am turning 37 on Monday. Yeah, we'll go with that. So we are doing a sort of a retrospective music that I've loved over my lifetime. You just heard GQ doing Disco Nights, which that's a great disco record all the way through. I still play it on my turntable. And before that, we heard Earth, Wind & Fire doing Serpentine Fire. Now, Earth, Wind & Fire is one of my favorite bands still to this day, and I blame that song and my Aunt Nancy. Now, we're going to move on from the disco and funk, although I could do a whole four-hour show of both of those. And we're going to talk about our first concert, our very first concert. I'm sure everybody has one, some that you're fond of, some that you regret, some that you are ambivalent about. Well, I'm kind of ambivalent about this one, but I saw Jefferson Starship after a San Diego Soccers game, and this was the big hit at the time.

That was Jefferson Starship doing Find Your Way Back, which was the first concert I ever went to. The second concert, which came a couple years after that, I was probably full of teenage angst and energy, so I started seeking out power pop. And I went to see The Knack in high school.

0: Support comes from the Town of Fraser announcing an open position on the Fraser Board of Trustees. The appointed trustee will serve from August 5th through November 2026, with the option to run for election to a full term in November. Nomination petitions for the November election are due August 24th. Interested applicants must submit a letter of interest, resume, and application through the town website by Tuesday, July 28th at noon. Eligibility requirements and application materials are available at FraserColorado.com.
1: Get ready, Grand County. 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KFFR and KWTR proudly present the return of Ticket Tuesday giveaways. That's right, your favorite day of the week is making a triumphant return.

Friends, you're with DJ Chef Jeff, and we are in the power pop portion of our look back at the music that I still love today, because it's in honor of my 34th birthday on Monday. So we just heard Jefferson Starship on Find Your Way Back. That was the first concert I ever went to. And after that was The Knack with Let Me Out. That's the second concert I ever went to. After that was The Plimsolls doing A Million Miles Away. And after that we heard Devo doing Girl You Want. And I've seen Devo probably a dozen times. And the next song is came out in high school for me. And I included a quote from it under my senior picture in my high school yearbook, because I'm a nerd like that. And the quote was, "Life's the same except for my shoes."

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1: Hey there, Grand County. This is JP from Grand County Weather giving you your forecast for Saturday, July 25th. The streak of crimling reaching 90 degrees or higher has now extended itself to 13 of the last 14 days and will likely have another 2 days added to it at least due to a little bit lighter of a moisture situation today and tomorrow. Another fun fact was yesterday was about the fifth most moist day that we've had on record, going back to about 1981. So it was very moist yesterday. If you felt a little bit humid, you were not going crazy. It was extremely humid. I had dew points up to 57 degrees at 9,000 feet, which is completely absurd. Today, though, we will see quite a bit of a switch from sunny skies this morning to partly to mostly cloudy skies going into this afternoon as more showers and storms are more likely as monsoonal moisture resets and starts to push back into our area. Not looking at anything necessarily threatening, however, we could just see some moderate rain with heavier pockets, gusty winds, some lightning, a very slight chance of some small hail, and a very marginal, very low risk of flash flooding today. Not really looking at a very impressive palette of ingredients for storms today and tomorrow, but then the brunt of this push of monsoonal moisture moves in going into early this coming week, and we could see that risk of flash flooding return and increase once again. That said, we could see a little bit of a decrease in chances of showers and storms going into the afternoon, going into later this week, as we will be dealing with a little bit of a lapse in monsoonal moisture pushing its way into our area, just because of the orientation of the ridge switching off a little bit. For the latest information on that, you can always check out my Facebook page, Grand County Weather, or you can tune into my show every Sunday from 3 to 5 p.m.
0: Grand County is currently in Stage 2 fire restrictions. Building, maintaining, or using an open fire of any kind outside the home, whether on public or private land, is not allowed. This also means no smoking outside. For a complete list of what is and is not allowed, visit co.grand.co.us. You're with DJ Chef Jeff in the musical kitchen, and we are doing a look back on the music that has made me appreciate music and made me love music, because on Monday it's my 42nd birthday. Yeah, we'll go with that. So we're doing a look back, and we just heard Sparks doing Angst in My Pants, an album that came out in college actually, and I loved the humor behind that song. And before that we heard The Cars Moving in Stereo, and before that we heard Devo doing Girl You Want, and now we are kind of into the cowpunk phase of my music soundtrack, because from power pop, I discovered cowpunk.

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3: Friends, you're with DJ Chef Jeff in DJ Chef Jeff's Musical Kitchen, and we are doing a retrospective of the music that I grew up with and still love today, because I'm turning 41 on Monday. Yeah, we'll go with that, something like that. We just heard Lone Justice with Ways to Be Wicked. They were an LA cowpunk band, and they broke up way too soon. And after that was The Blasters with Marie Marie. The Blasters are still going. I hope that Phil Alvin's health is treating him well. After that, we heard Los Lobos with Let's Say Goodnight and Go Home. And the Los Lobos are still going, of course. They just played Winter Park's festival here. And after that, we heard the Beat Farmers doing Writing. Now, I grew up in San Diego, and the Beat Farmers are from San Diego, and they used to play the Bacchanal all the time. And those were some quite fun, drunken evenings. And got to know the guys, the band, sort of, and, you know, we're kind of friends with them and everything. But another guy that opened for the Beat Farmers was this guy, and he's hilarious, although he passed away recently.
4: When I look out into your eyes out there, when I look out into your faces, you know what I see? I see a little bit of Elvis in each and every one of you out there. Let me tell you, when...

Friends, you just heard San Diego's own Forbidden Pigs doing Una Mas Cerveza, which is part of the cowpunk section of this retrospective. Before that, we heard Mojo Nixon doing Elvis is Everywhere, which, yeah, Elvis is everywhere because Elvis needs boats. Elvis needs boats. The next song I'm going to play for you is my favorite song of all time. It has a yearning that kind of hits hard when you're 20 because that's when the song came out. And I just love this song. It's my love for it has lasted all these years.

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5: Granby Library holds the monthly Community of Writers Workshop at 2.
4: The Lions Club hosts Strumming for Lions with food, drinks, and live music from 3 till 7:30 in the afternoon at the Old Schoolhouse Park.
5: This week appreciates nature, life, and parties. That was your community calendar. I'm DJ Queen Bees.
4: And I'm DJ Dolly saying,
6: let loose, Grand County.
7: Let loose, Grand County. This is DJ Chef Jeff in the musical kitchen, and we are doing a retrospective of my musical soundtrack to my life because I'm turning 37 on Monday. Yeah, we'll go with that. You just heard The Replacements doing Left of the Dial, my favorite song of all time, just because it has a yearning that really hits you hard when you're 20 and stays with you for the rest of your life. The next song is by a band that I was really into in college, and I really liked their first four or five records. After that, they kind of fell off for me, but they got really big, so a lot of people might know them from their later stuff, but I like their early stuff better.

Friends, you just heard X doing The Hungry Wolf from the album Under the Big Black Sun, which is, I mean, X has like five great records, but that one's my favorite. Before that, we heard R.E.M. doing Pretty Persuasion. And again, that's an early R.E.M. tune, but my favorite. And then our next song is going to be by Peter Gabriel, but it's not the Peter Gabriel that got real poppy with his So album. It's before that. It's from the third album, the Melt album. This came out when I was in college and really kind of exploring who I was and where I was in life and all that, and really affected me.

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2: Hello, this is DJ John with the Pet Pals Pet Report. Hey, meet our three 13-week-old kittens. Winnie and Tigger are a female and male gray tigers. 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They are being won over with cat toy wands, treats, and laser pointers. 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

0: Friends, you are with DJ Chef Jeff in DJ Chef Jeff's Musical Kitchen, and it's my birthday on Monday. I'm turning 34.
1: Yeah, Happy birthday!
0: We'll go with that. Hey, DJ Daring is here, ready to take over for me.
1: How could you tell?
0: We just heard The Black Crowes doing Remedy, which is my second favorite song of all time, after Left of the Dial, of course. And before that, we heard Midnight Oil doing a Read About It. That album came out when I was in college, and it's probably the first time I realized that music could be, you know, a protest or have something to say besides just, you know, how do I get the girl? So Midnight Oil has been a love of mine ever since. Now, I'm about to get out of here. I got one more song for you. Grand County and everybody listening online, thanks for hanging out. Really appreciate it. It's been a blast, and I hope you all have a great weekend. And here's my last song.

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1: Hey, Grand County, this is PK, the guy that plays the music from the middle of the stack on Tuesday nights at 9. 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
2: Amy, what you wanna do?
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2: Is this the real life?
1: Or probably this.
2: Don't stop believing.
1: They're all great tunes, but the folks that did them did so much more that never gets heard. You remember these? Maybe this one?
3: Hallelujah, hallelujah, hallelujah.
1: Well, okay, maybe not that one. But that's what we play on the middle of the stack. All great material in the middle of the album that never got any real airtime. Some you'll know, some you won't, and some you'll recognize, but you won't know the words to. So join me, PK, Tuesday nights at 9. That's 2100 for you EMS, PD, and FD types for a refreshing look at some of your favorite artists. 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
2: Baby.

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4: Well, hey, hi, howdy. Hello there, KFFR listeners. It's me, DJ Daring. I missed last week and I missed you all so much. I love playing my little strange musical tunes here. So always sad to miss a show, but my band played at the resort and it was a phenomenal show. It was one of the best shows we've ever played. We did a little musical chairs with our musicians, so that was a heck of a lot of fun. Thankful to be able to do that. But I am back for the foreseeable future. Who knows, though, what may pop up. But it's going to take a lot to pull me from this beautiful radio station here. So I am thankful to be here. We are here at KFFR doing musical things. I have so many songs I'm excited to play today. Started that set off with Lana Del Rey and Ride. It's saying that was released in 2013. That feels about appropriate, and I just remember how the earth shook when that song came out, at least for me. And it's not true that it's for everybody, but that's okay. After that, another song that crept into my head over the week, followed that up with Beck and Hell Yes. Hell Yes is my favorite phrase right now, except it's actually Hell Yeah, brother, like the Smash guy, like the wrestler man says. Yes, that's me. After that, we listened to Sea Wolf. That song is called You're a Wolf. That song has also been stuck in my head, so it's really fun for me to get to play it here on the beautiful KFFR speakers. And then we finished off that set with Walk Away Music by Jijerome 87 and Alt J. I love those kind of like train robbing Old West vibes. That is good stuff. That's why I like Lord Huron so much. They're actually my most listened to artist on Spotify, which kind of surprised me, but also not as much at the same time. So good, clean fun here. I have a bunch of fun songs lined up for y'all today. I am especially excited about my next song. I found this when I was listening. So I'm in school and I do some studying. And when I study, I listen to classical music. And there had been a classical mix created for me. And for whatever reason, this was on that list. It is Emancipator, which I feel like I could study too, but then threw in some Kishi Bashi, which is an artist that I have been super digging lately. And this song blew my mind. So if I'm lucky, it might blow some of y'all's mind as well. Here is The Painted Lady by Emancipator and Kishi Bashi.

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4: Oh, hey, I didn't see you there. It's me, DJ Daring, 1:33 on the hands of the clock currently. Let's see here. Where am I? Have I forgotten how to DJ? Maybe a little bit, but it'll come back, just like riding a bike. Oh, I forgot. Let's see. Public affairs on Wednesday, July 29th at 4:30 p.m. Cassidy Peterson, the new director of Fraser Valley Arts, will discuss her marketing career in Grand County, as well as the organization's evolution and its progress towards creating an art center in downtown Fraser. That's Public Affairs for Grand County every Wednesday at 4:30 on KFFR and KWTR. Fun stuff there. Always like more arts in Grand County. Let's see. Started off that set with Emancipator and Kishibashi with the Painted Lady. That song just lights all the places in my brain that like to be lit up. So that was fun for me. That was out yesterday, 7/24. That song was released. I think I found it late on Thursday night, but time zones and all of that. We followed that up with Tycho, and that was featuring C. Lemon. That song was called Another Wave. And then threw it to a new song from Temper Trap's new album. What is the name? I think the album is called Sun Gazer. That came out a couple weeks ago. I have been listening to it just a little bit because I'm kind of obsessed with Temper Trap. I cannot lie. I was obsessed with them back in the, you know, indie tweens of my youth. That album came out July 10th, and it is indeed called Sun Gazer. The first Temper Trap album I was pretty obsessed with. Every song on it I thought to be good. And now this album is fantastic as well. And I get to go see them next month, which I am looking forward to. It's Temper Trap is the opener, Portugal the Man, and Muse. But I'm the most excited about Temper Trap, which is the band most people have probably never heard about. But that's just life. We listened to Lucky Dimes just there. Tonight is actually my first concert of the season. I am heading down to Fiddler's Green to go watch Rainbow Kitten Surprise, that if longtime listeners will know I'm pretty obsessed with. But we will not be listening to any of that here today because that's my pre-show ritual. I don't like to listen to the band the day of, and it brings me joy. So that is what I will be doing today. Let's see. So that was the set we just listened to. Got some more really fun stuff coming up here. Some of my favorite artists and then some interesting lyrical plays that I'm excited to share with you all. Up first is a song that many of y'all will be familiar with, and a band. The band is Local Natives. This is a recent cover as well. I kind of am thinking that this came out within the past month. Man, July flew by so fast. Okay, just kidding. This came out in November of 2021, so just kidding. But it came to me just recently, so that means something. So This song was originally performed by Jerry Rafferty back in 1978, and it is a banger. It is a bop, certified. There's a killer sax solo on it, which always makes me happy. And then it has been covered by a long list of folks, a couple who I will read out for you here. Chris LeDrew, is that different than Chris LeDoux? Maybe, probably, there's a good chance for that. Bonnie Raitt covered it. Free Weed and Uncle Funkle. Put that in your pipe and smoke it. I'm sorry, I'm not supposed to tell people what to do here on the radio. The thoughts and opinions of this DJ are not necessarily representative of KFFR at large. Some other covers, there's more than I'm going to mention. A highlight for me was Lucius did a cover of this song in 2018, and it was phenomenal. But in 2021, Local Natives covered Right Down the Line by Jerry Rafferty, and that is what we are going to listen to right about now.

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1: All right, all right, all right. We have made it to the top of the hour. The time is 2:02. You are listening to KFFR Winter Park and KWTR Fresher. I am DJ Daring. You are listening to the Heathen Sing Along because the heathens deserve to raise their arms and praise the whatever as well. Let's see what is going on here. It is one of my favorite times of the show when I get to bring you the weather, although my chosen weather service here is being a little bit strange, so maybe I should have come up with a secondary thing. Let's see, looking like high of 85 today. I'm not exactly sure what it is now because this thing is malfunctioning. This technology is full of, anyways. Let's see. So allegedly it will be a high of 85 today, 60% chance of precipitation. So that is saying showers are likely. Tonight, a chance of thunderstorms, then partly cloudy, about a 30% chance tonight. Tomorrow, high of 87 with a 50% chance of those afternoon or any other time thunderstorms rolling in. Overnight, looks like 40% chance of thunderstorms, then mostly cloudy. Monday, looks like 20% earlier in the day, ratcheting up to 80% in the afternoon. High of 84, slight chance of showers, then thunderstorms. I have really been enjoying the rain that we've been getting. Put it in my veins, please. Monday night, low of 49, 50% chance of thunderstorms, then partly cloudy overnight. Tuesday, high of 84, mostly sunny, then thunderstorms at around 80%. Low of 48 degrees overnight on Tuesday. Showers are likely. Wednesday, high of 83, mostly sunny with some thunderbolt cloud storms. Wednesday night looks like a chance of showers and thunderstorms before midnight, then a slight chance of showers, mostly cloudy with a low around 48. Thursday, chance of showers and thunderstorms. Repeat that for Thursday night and Friday, mostly sunny with a high near 82. Might pop up to 83 on Friday, and overnight Thursday, that is a low around 48. So hot and thundery, stormy. So watch out for that. The weather is weathering as it always does. What else am I to do? I'm DJ Daring. I think I've done everything else that we're supposed to do. So we'll talk about the music, which is my favorite part. Started off that set with Local Natives. That song is called Right Down the Line, a cover from Jerry Rafferty that has been passed down from musician to musician over the years, and that is just such a beautiful thing. Follow that up with Tame Impala. That song is called Hummer. That is out in 2026. I'm kind of assuming it's off that newer album that they released. After that, we listen to Abigail Rose with Run Girl. Follow that up with Anon Wilder with a song called Selkie Bride. A super interesting song. I really enjoy the songwriting out of that. And the whole time I was listening, the first time I was listening to that song, I was like, what's a Selkie? Is that a mermaid? No, it is not. I have looked it up, and per Wikipedia, Selkies are mythological creatures that can shapeshift between seal and human forms by removing or putting their seal ... Let's see. I should have looked that. By putting on their seal skin. So that is clearly based in fact and no mythology there at all. Just kidding. Let's see. Selkie is a mystical creature from Scottish and Irish folklore and also a fashion brand. Haha. All right. But I just love that. That was great storytelling in that. Great songwriting. A+. Gold star. And then we finished off that set with, no, we had two more. We had Hippocampus with Chapstick, another cute little song. talking about chapstick as being a love language. I wouldn't share my chapstick with just anybody, so I can get it. And then finish that off with Paramore and This Is Why, the shut-ins anthem right there. All right, so we are going to keep things rolling here. I've got a girl, boy, girl. I've got a girl, lady, man set coming up for you here. Up first will be Summer Girl by Haim. You ready for it? I know I am.

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2: All right. It's me, DJ Daring, back yapping at you again. Let's see. We're already at 218. Man, this day is flying. All right. Let's see what is going on here. Oh, I forgot to remind you guys that Grand County is still in a stage 2 fire restriction. Building, maintaining, or using an open fire of any kind outside the home, whether on public or private land, is not allowed. Dun, dun, dun. This also means no smoking outside. For a complete list of what is and is not allowed, visit co.grand.co.us. I really actually said that well for all those dots and any little doohickeys in there. Let's see. Okay. All right. So I started off that set with Haim and Summer Girl, followed that up with Ty Siegel and My Ladies on Fire, and finished that up with Grady and I'm Not Your Man. See what I did with that there? Girl, lady, man? Yes. Okay. So let's see. I think instead of choosing to do more yapping, I'm just going to throw it to more music, which is my favorite part. This is going out to Marco, hey buddy, out in Partial. Here's a little Eric B. and Rakim with a song called Microphone Fiend.

I am not a criminal, but I've played a guilty part.

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6: All right. It's me, DJ Daring, checking in again. I got distracted by listening to all that amazing music, so here we are doing all that. Started off that set with Eric B. and Rakim, Microphone Fiend. That was for a buddy out in Partial. After that, we listened to Jurassic 5 with What's Golden. I haven't thought of that in a long time, but I thought that'd be a good follow-up. After that, I played what I'm calling my violence set. We had Typhoon with Dreams of Cannibalism. That's not something I often dream of. Thank you. After that, we listened to The Revivalists with Razor Blades and Runways. All of those R's together are tripping me up. Followed that up with Ray Bull, Little Acts of Violence, and then finished that little set off with Local Natives and Dark Days. That was the version they did featuring Sylvan Esso. I am a fan of both of those acts, so it's nice that they come together. And then we listened to some Fruit Bats. That song is called Hummingbird Sage. Fantastic songwriting in that one as well. Good job, Mr. Man. After that, we listened to Icy Wood with Muscle and finished off that set with Cautious Clay and a song called Puffer. I've got just a couple more songs for you before I hand over the DJ baton. Up next is a song called Surfing by The Lagoons.

0: All right, that was Plastic Soul by Mondo Cosmo. And you've been listening to DJ Daring Show, and we're transitioning now. This is the Man in Black coming at you live from Folsom Prison. The time is 3:02 p.m. You are listening to KFFR Winter Park at 88.3 FM and KWTR Fraser at 89.1 FM. We are Grand County Community Radio, located at the headwaters of the Colorado River, streaming worldwide at KFFR.org. So, guys, you know me for ever since I started the show. I always have a theme, always kind of pursue that theme. But today, we are definitely going to go from the hip, and I'm playing everything basically as a stress reliever. I've had a stressful week, and so these songs for the next hour are just all about calm and stress relief. And I've got a special guest here today I'm so happy to have. And you guys know I've talked about my wife ever since I started this show. I've dedicated songs to her. How Deep Is Your Love by the Bee Gees I've dedicated to her, and so on. But I can honestly say today she has joined us here in the studio, and she's sitting right by me. Do you want to say hi, hon?
1: Hi.
0: This is my wife of 21 years, Alicia, and she's just going to be hanging out with us in the studio. I told her, you know, she said, well, I just don't really want to talk. I just want to sit here and listen. Well, you know, I said, well, let's at least say hi, because, you know, there's a lot of listeners that probably would like to hear from you and see what you're all about. So she's just going to jump in whenever she wants to and kind of talk about songs and really whatever she wants to talk about. So today we're getting started. A lot of these songs are just calm songs from the 60s that I think are beautiful. So we're going to get it started with Wednesday morning, 3 a.m. from Simon and Garfunkel. Here we go.

0: All right, that was Strange Brew by one of my favorite bands in the whole wide world. That's Cream. Eric Clapton featured guitar in that song. And, of course, the greatest drummer of all time, I would contend, Ginger Baker, is part of the band. And that was Strange Brew. We're going to play a couple Cream songs throughout the hour. And, again, this hour is just all about stress relief. Now, you know, honestly, for me, I could just pop in an old record from, like, Idea album from the Bee Gees and listen the whole hour. But since we got to mix it up here on the station, we can't do that. But we are going to mix up some of my favorite artists. I think Tommy James and the Shondells, who we played before this, is one of the most underrated groups in all time. I just think their stuff, especially Crimson and Clover, with the psychedelic sound of that song, is a great song. They had a lot of good songs. So we heard Think We're Alone Now. We heard it. It's also considered, that's what a lot of people think the song is. It's actually called Mirage. We played that before this one. And then, of course, we opened the hour with Simon and Garfunkel's Wednesday Morning. That is a wonderful song. Simon and Garfunkel are just, next to the Bee Gees, I think they are probably the most magical sound in the history of music. Just incredible stuff. So, again, I got my wife here today in the studio with me, Alicia, and she's just sitting here with a smile on her face. And what do you have to say today? Anything? She just kind of gave me a smirk, like a happy smile. Doesn't know what to say. So what kind of hobbies are you into?
1: I like making jewelry.
0: What else?
1: And coloring, watercolors, water paint.
0: So yeah, she has her art drawer, and she has beads in there. She has a whole host of colored pencils, colored markers, and what we call an adult coloring book. Can you explain what adult coloring book is, how that's a little different from a kid's coloring book?
1: I just got one for my birthday, and it has like a bunch of flowers and just pretty pictures to color with pencils and markers and crayons. And
0: yeah, it's kind of like, instead of having a lot of, like, just a few spaces to color and a big picture, it's almost like paint by the numbers, right?
1: Yeah.
0: Yeah, except you use your markers. Do you like to use markers or colored pencils to do that?
1: Both.
0: Which is easier to do?
1: They're both easy to me.
0: Yeah, she's a very good artist. When we first got married, she had all this art she had done in school, and I really liked it. So we used that as our primary, displays around the house and put it on shelves and stuff. So it's pretty cool. We're going to continue the show now. So again, we're just playing some cool laid-back songs, mainly from the 60s. But if you guys have a song that it's kind of from the 60s or 70s that always puts you in a mellow, chill mood. We want to hear it today, so call us at the request line, 970-726-5337. That's 970-726-5337. And we will try to get that on the air for you, or if you just want to say hi to Alicia or myself, that's always good too. So we're going to come back right after these messages.
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0: All right, let's go to Pieces by Peter and Gordon. And I'll tell you, a lot of these songs are songs that I just heard, and I call me an idiot, but I absolutely love watching old American Bandstand episodes, especially from the 60s and 70s. And I'm kind of a junkie, actually, on it. So if you're listening out there and you can upload more of those for me on YouTube, I'd appreciate it, because for me, that's my cable, is watching old American Bandstand. And unfortunately, my wife, usually, she'll come in the room and she'll see, you know, black and white, and she knows it's like 1965 American Bandstand, and she's like, oh, geez. And she goes back in the bathroom and fiddles on her phone or something. But what's your thought of let's let the audience hear what it's like coming in and seeing me rocking out to people dancing in 1965.
1: It's fun to watch the show. I'll watch it for a little bit, but then I'll get on my phone, like he says.
0: Yeah, and she's like, I don't know, is it annoy you, or are you kind of happy I'm into, because I will dance. I'll stand up and I'll get into it and act, you know, like I'm part of the show.
1: I like watching him dance. It's fun.
0: Yeah, and part of that's just to make her laugh, you know. So it's all about making the wives laugh, right, guys? So I'm sure you want to tell any stories of silly stuff I do that just cracks you up, because you laugh all the time. But yeah, she's pretty shy, guys. She's kind of grinning, shaking her head like a 5-year-old kindergartner here. But anyway, great lady, and we've been married now 21 years, and these we've dedicated a lot of songs to her. We did a whole love theme starting in the 60s and moving kind of through all the way to the 90s, and so we're not really doing that today. We're just chilling and taking some nice easy listening songs. This one's by the Beatles. This one, Abbey Road, is I think, personally, I think that's the Beatles' best album. I don't know if I know a lot of people like the White Album and other things, but for me, it's Abbey Road. So this is I Want You on the Beatles' Abbey Road album.

0: All right, that's I Want You, She's So Heavy from the Abbey Road album from, of course, the Beatles. When we come back, we're going to be exploring a little bit about Brian Wilson's masterpiece, Smile. We got a couple stories about when we first heard the album Smile when we come back.
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4: This is David McKnight with another tragic story. This one time, a family wanted to thaw their steaks, so they MacGyvered a washcloth into a sink plug. Then the phone rang, they vanished, and four floors down, surprise, the neighbors got a spa day from Niagara Falls. Uninvited and underwear optional. When disaster strikes, we're there when you need us.
0: All right, we're back. This is live from Folsom Prison. I am the Man in Black, and I'm joined with my beloved wife of 21 years. How are you doing today?
5: Doing great.
0: So this, we're going to explore, we've been talking about different albums, and I mentioned the Abbey Road album, but another classic album is what's considered Brian Wilson's masterpiece, entitled Smile. And it's, if you've ever seen the live performance of it, it's pretty incredible. But it's just a great album, and of course, it's meant to listen to continuously. It's kind of like Dark Side in that you're supposed to pop it on and just chill out for the next couple hours. So we're kind of breaking it up. This next song, after, I don't know if you guys have seen the movie with John Cusack that came out a few years back. It's one of my favorite movies. It's Love and Mercy is the name of the movie. And it's about Brian Wilson, and I just think they did a masterful job in that movie. It's based on his real life, and so we watched that one evening, and then I went out, and of course, I wanted to hear the album, so I put on Smile, and I just kept playing it over and over again, and at one point, I said, hey, you know, I just stood up, and I started jumping up and down to this song that we're going to play now. And Alicia got in on it. What was that night like?
5: It was fun. We were just acting funny.
0: Yeah, we were just like goofing around and just like doing stupid stuff to the song. So anyway, hopefully you guys will do the same thing. This is On a Holiday, part of the Smile album by the great, late, great Brian Wilson.

All right, that was, of course, Good Vibrations from the Smile album by the late, great Brian Wilson. We're moving on. Another album that I think is has to be probably my favorite. I don't know. It's pretty hard to decipher between Smile and, you know, of course, Dark Side and some other albums. But I think Disraeli Gears by Cream is if it's not number one, it's right up there for me. And this next song, We're Going Wrong, is I think one of the best displays of drumming in the history of drumming. And if you listen carefully, every single measure of the song is drummed differently. So listen carefully to the drum in this next song. This is We're Going Wrong by Cream.

0: That's We're Going Wrong by Cream from the Disraeli Gears album. Again, one of my favorites of all time. And when we come back, we are going to hear my favorite Beatles song of all time. But first, these messages.
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All right, that's because that is my favorite Beatles song. Interestingly enough, I like a lot of the Beatles songs. They're not my favorite band of all times, but they are definitely right up there. So now we're going to kind of shift. Now, I promise the reason my wife came with me today was because, as I mentioned, I had dedicated a lot of songs since I started here to her, and she hadn't been able to join me in the studio. But today she's here, alive and well with me, with a big smile on her face. And so it wouldn't be right if I didn't play some songs that we've actually danced to in the last couple of days, because she had her 50th birthday party. And so these are some songs dedicated to her here to end out the show. This is The Circle Is Small by Gordon Lightfoot.

0: All right, that's Marie by Randy Newman. Randy Newman's another one of those guys that's got a lot of great songs. You should check him out sometime. So, you know, again, this is kind of a special show. I've got my wife here with me today for the first time, and she's kind of in tears right now, so I don't know if she can really say anything. But I promised her I'd play that one and a couple songs that we like to dance to. What do you think of that one?
1: It was good, okay. And I was crying.
0: Yeah. Yeah, we saw the tears flowing. So we're going to end it. This next one is a great one by Simon Garfunkel. And guys, if you, this kind of the theme of the show today, if there is a theme, is just chilling out and, you know, finding songs that are stress relievers. You know, there's, I mentioned the Bee Gees. Certainly, you know, Gordon Lightfoot, Smile's a great album. But I don't think you can hardly beat Simon Garfunkel to just pop in and chill out to. So this... this next one is Bookends Theme by Simon Garfunkel. And then we're going to turn it over to DJ Deacon. Deacon Blues Show is coming up next. And as usual, can't wait to see what he does to transition from my show into his. It's always interesting. But he's been kind of teasing us here in the studio about dancing and stuff. So we'll see. Maybe he'll do a little grooving and dancing on his own when we leave. But anyway, here's Bookends Theme by Simon & Garfunkel. We'll see you guys next week. We love you guys, and this has been Life from Folsom Prison with the Man in Black and also my spouse here today. So we hope you enjoyed our show, and we'll come up with something great for you next week as well. Here we go.

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This is DJ Deacon Blues, and the Deacon Blues Show is just about to get started. What a great set from the Man in Black with his wife here in studio. It was so nice to meet her. I'm not sure if her DJ name should be the woman in the long black veil. We'll ponder that, but thanks for listening to the Deacon Blues Show. I'm not sure that he intended to end up on Beck with, what was that, Ghetto Chip Malfunction, but that does make it for an interesting transition into the Deacon Blues Show. We've actually got, just to tease a little bit, we've got some overlap with the Man in Black. We've got some Cream coming up later, and maybe a little Gordon Lightfoot. I'm trying to squeeze too many songs into too short a time period. But as the Man in Black said, as they have walked out, the Deacon does want to dance a little bit. So let's get started with this. Thanks for listening to the Deacon Blues Show. And I see on my notes and directions from the station that I should play great music. And I think we're going to. Thanks for listening to Deacon Blues Show.

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yourself. 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But little they know that it's so hard to find one rich man in ten with a satisfied

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6: 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Thanks for joining me here today on the Deacon Blues Show. This is Deacon Blues, and we're playing 2 hours of just what we feel. Opened up our show feeling the funk. Started with Cool in the Gang with That Funky Stuff. And yes, the man in black was right. I would be dancing in the studio with Cool in the Gang. And then some more unique drum sounds. Man in Black had played some Cream earlier. We're going to play a little Cream later as well. But he talked about the unique drumming. We had the Talking Heads live with Burning Down the House. I particularly love the live version of that song. And if you ever see the movie Stop Making Sense, seeing the band and the extended band playing on stage is just fantastic. And then James Brown and the JBs with Superbad. In our next set, we shifted a little bit and started playing old 97s. Old 97s were in Denver this past week. Played Big Brown Eyes. And then the Future Birds, new from the Future Birds, their most recent album with Fly On. And then we dropped back a little bit in time with the Blasters and Little Honey. Hey, happy birthday, Chef Jeff. I think it's your 29th birthday, or maybe your 32nd, or 34th, or 41st, or 42nd. I'm not quite sure where you landed on that, but enjoyed your show earlier today, and enjoyed your stop through your musical life with Cowpunk and the Blasters. And then we wrapped that set up with Johnny Cash and Satisfied Mind. I watched the combined Kill Bill 4-hour version. Quentin Tarantino always has a great ear for music and movies in the movies. And one of the phenomenal songs in Kill Bill was, I think it's originally in Kill Bill Part 2. It's Johnny Cash, Satisfied Mind. So that's got us started with what I feel today on the Deacon Blues Show. Right now, I'm going to give a tip of the hat. We're going to play a couple of wind songs, and I'm going to open up with our Rebecca's Corner choice this week, and Summer Wind.

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0: Okay, in our last set we had Frank Sinatra, part of his remarkable partnership with Nelson Riddle, which not only revived Frank Sinatra's career, but changed American music. That was Summer Wind. Then a little more contemporaneously, we had Ella Langley's Weren't for the Wind, which might be a little bit of foreshadowing for songs I've got lined up a little bit later. A person who just can't stand still and wanders and Weren't for the Wind. And then the Deslandes with Riley Downing and Muddy Water, bringing that set to an end. And since we had a song about Muddy Waters, how about a song by Muddy Waters? 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

0: Hey there, Grand County. This is JP from Grand County Weather giving you your forecast for Saturday, July 25th. The streak of crimling reaching 90 degrees or higher has now extended itself to 13 of the last 14 days and will likely have another 2 days added to it at least due to a little bit lighter of a moisture situation today and tomorrow. Another fun fact was yesterday was about the fifth most moist day that we've had on record, going back to about 1981. So it was very moist yesterday. If you felt a little bit humid, you were not going crazy. It was extremely humid. I had dew points up to 57 degrees at 9,000 feet, which is completely absurd. Today, though, we will see quite a bit of a switch from sunny skies this morning to partly to mostly cloudy skies going into this afternoon as more showers and storms are more likely as monsoonal moisture resets and starts to push back into our area. Not looking at anything necessarily threatening, however, we could just see some moderate rain with heavier pockets, gusty winds, some lightning, a very slight chance of some small hail, and a very marginal, very low risk of flash flooding today. Not really looking at a very impressive palette of ingredients for storms today and tomorrow, but then the brunt of this push of monsoonal moisture moves in going into early this coming week, and we could see that risk of flash flooding return and increase once again. That said, we could see a little bit of a decrease in chances of showers and storms going into the afternoon, going into later this week, as we will be dealing with a little bit of a lapse in monsoonal moisture pushing its way into our area, just because of the orientation of the ridge switching off a little bit. For the latest information on that, you can always check out my Facebook page, Grand County Weather, or you can tune into my show every Sunday from 3 to 5 p.m.
1: Thanks, JP. Appreciate it. I'm hoping to get out and play a little bit on the water, and hearing that in-depth forecast is very helpful. 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But you know that because you enjoy listening to the coolest radio station on the planet. And right now you're in the middle of the Deacon Blues Show. I'm Deacon Blues, and I'm playing 2 hours of just what I feel. We are an hour down. I hope you didn't miss it, because we heard some good stuff. And that last set, I've got a couple of movie-adjacent things going on in my playlist today. And a little earlier, I played a Johnny Cash song that Quentin Tarantino includes in Kill Bill. And then the last three songs are songs from, if you haven't seen this movie, give me 19 minutes of your time. If you're a Netflix subscriber, find a short movie, 19 minutes long, called The Singers, based on an Ivan Turgenev story. You will not regret it. Set in a bar. Clearly everybody in there is lonely, trying to figure out how to make a connection, and they end up having a singing contest with each singer singing a remarkable song in a remarkable rendition, better than the last. In that last set, we heard songs from the movie. First, we heard Unchained Melody, and Mike Young, who did that version of it, is actually in the movie, and it's a remarkable performance in the movie. After that, Elmore James did It Hurts Me Too. Again, there's a cover version. Will Harrington sings just a beautiful version of that on the piano. And then they only hint at this because they don't get a full version of that Gordon Lightfoot song, Early Morning Rain. That little hint in the movie is just enough to make you say, I got to find that song. So, it's called The Singers. Stream it on Netflix if you've got access to it. If not, keep an eye out. Try to figure out another way to listen to it. You will. That is 20 minutes that you will be happy that you spent doing that. Like so many people in the country, I saw The Odyssey this week. I got to see it with DJ Highway, and was a treat to share it with him. So we've got a set of songs None of the songs are from that movie, but a set of songs that are sort of inspired by the Odyssey. And starting out with, and I'm going to do one more check on this. If you're listening to the Man in Black show, you know he played a couple songs by Cream, played a song by Gordon Lightfoot. I didn't do a transition at the top of the show from the Man in Black show like I normally like to do. He always plays a great set on Saturdays from 3 to 4. I always love listening to it. My mother loves listening to it. And so I always like to take a listen to what he's got going on and weave it into my show somehow or another as we transition. Today's show was a tribute. His wife was in. They picked out some songs together, including a couple Cream songs and Gordon Lightfoot songs. It wasn't as easy to weave that in, but I had already picked that Gordon Lightfoot song. So, you know, there was a little serendipity, a little synchronicity in the air. And here we've got a Cream song to kick off our songs that make me think of the Odyssey.

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2: And Grand County is currently in Stage 2 fire restrictions. Building, maintaining, or using an open fire of any kind outside the home, whether on public or private land, is not allowed. 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You can find a complete list of what is and is not allowed at co.grand.co.us. Thanks for listening to Deacon Blue's show. We're got about 45 minutes left, and we're in the middle of songs that The Odyssey made me think of. Opened it up with Tales of Brave Ulysses from Cream, Call Me the Breeze from J.J. Cale, and I Will Wait for You, Lisa Lovebrand. So let's go through the next. We got three more songs that sort of fit this tangential theme.
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3: 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I appreciate you sharing a bit of your Saturday with me, listening to music that I've pulled out and wanted to share. I hope you've enjoyed it as much as I have. We are about 25 minutes or so left to get through a few more songs. We just wrapped up a Odyssey inspired, connected, adjacent set. Opened it up with Tales of Brave Ulysses, then J.J. Cale, Call Me the Breeze, Lisa Lovebrand, I Will Wait for You, Ryan Adams and the Cardinals, When Will You Come Back Home, Jamestown Revival, Wandering Man, Nico Case, one of my favorite songs of all time, Wayfaring Stranger. So many people sing such a so many great versions of that. And I always love Nico Case singing just about anything. And then we wrapped it up with Bruce Springsteen, Tougher Than the Rest, which seems to capture both Penelope and Odysseus in the Odyssey. All right, DJ Cruise Control is coming up at the top of the hour with her absolutely fabulous genre neutral show. I don't know if you listened to her last week, but it was top to bottom great show. I think I almost cut the entire playlist into my music list. Here's a song she played that I enjoyed among the many with a song it made me think about, the sort of same story, different song. Here's Sir Woman, High Road.
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5: Clifton's part of our wonderful Saturday lineup that I'm honored to be a part of. I'm thrilled that Clifton's on earlier today and I get to listen to his awesome rock music. He's actually been on vacation for a bit, and Chef Jeff has been doing a fantastic job filling in for him. So be sure to tune in all day Saturday. It starts awesome with DJ Sully man. He's a great show to listen to in the morning. DJ John's show is always you're going to hear great music and you're going to learn a lot. He puts so much effort in his show, and it shows. It's a great way to spend a couple of hours. Like I say, Clifton or Chef Jeff from 11 to 1. Sierra does a phenomenal job right after that from the 1 to 3 slot, and everybody loves the Man in Black from 3 to 4. And a couple of you love Deacon Blues here from 4 to 6. And then we get back to everybody loving the Rodcaster and Cruise Control when as they tag team the 6 to 8 show and Saturday Night Slaps to get your Saturday evening off to a good start. All right, we are coming to the end. I see DJ Cruise Control in the studio getting ready. And so we're going to wrap up. We've got a couple more songs we're going to play. I've been checking websites to see, I believe, DJ JM has landed and is on air or listening. So we got a song for her, song for, well, she's always just said DJ Abigail. So, but it's not the Abigail, Lady Abigail, that you're thinking of. New music from Gracie Abrams, who DJ Abigail and I got to see open for both Olivia Rodrigo and Taylor Swift. And then we'll see if we can squeeze another song in before we leave. But hello, old friend. Thanks for joining me on the Deacon Blues Show. Look forward to being back with you next week and playing more great tunes, just what I feel. Thanks for listening to Community Radio, KFFR and KWTR.

Whoop, almost missed that. Hey everyone, it's DJ Cruise Control, and just waving goodbye to DJ Deacon Blues. He is the best. Hopefully you enjoyed his show. I actually enjoyed his show again this week. I really like listening to him. He just has a good playlist, but a great voice. I just wish I had that kind of a smooth voice, you know, kind of charming, kind of calm. I don't know. Anyway, yeah, welcome to my show. It's a genre neutral time from 6 to 8 tonight. And yes, you are listening to KFFR and KWTR. All right. KFFR Winter Park and KWTR Fraser. And I just want to say thanks for hanging out with me on the Saturday night. I know there's a lot going on. So I appreciate you listening in on our Saturday crew here. Everyone's just such a great DJ. So we are going to get into some music. I've got another new playlist. And I got a big mishmash of stuff, some new stuff and some really old stuff and some medium stuff. So something for everyone. All right. We're going to start out with Backside of Richness. The song is called Another World. And that will get you started. And then we'll cue up some more. Thanks for listening. And thanks to Deacon Blues for such a great intro. All right, you guys, here you go.